sad look upon your face. Should have changed that stupid lock. Made you leave your key. If I'd known for just 1 second, you'd be back to bother me. Go on now, go walk out that door. Don't turn around.

and expect me to be free. Now I'm saving all my loving for someone who's loving me. Go on now, go walk out that door. Don't turn around now, you're not welcome anymore. Weren't you the one to try to break me with goodbye? Think I crumble?